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1: Let's solve our muddle. I'm Mark, that's Phil over there. Phil's got to solve this one. Why do cats bring dead animals home? I mean, it's worse when they bring live animals home, to be fair with you.
2: That is true.
1: Right.
2: Yeah, there's only one thing worse than the dead animal. It's the one that's still half alive.
1: It's because you're a terrible provider. You're a terrible hunter.
2: Oh, so she's been feeling a bit hungry, like there's not much around here.
1: Yeah.
2: Right. Oh, so if I go out in the garden and spear an antelope, then she'll stop bringing in dead mice.
1: And there you go, ladies and gentlemen. That is why we know that Phil lives in a mansion in the middle of the countryside, because she has antelope bouncing across her backyard.
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4: Many southern areas will be dry with sunny spells, cloudier further north with a band of rain moving southwards, a high of 22 degrees Celsius.
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4: £110 million is being invested by the government to speed up building extra prison places. Justice Secretary Alex Norrie is set to announce the move in an effort to tackle overcrowding in the prison estate. He's also expected to outline details of an early release scheme. Kevin Badenoch has sacked Simele Stride as Shadow Chancellor in a reshuffle of her Tory team. The Conservative leader has now appointed Andrew Griffith in the role. A vigil's been held honouring the victims of flash floods in Nepal.
5: And we are trying to find ways of getting supplies and other things, clothes, various things out there that is required. So we're getting together some organisations and talking to them locally.
4: Nepal's disaster agency say just over 900 deaths have been recorded since the flood last Wednesday. And millions of children and pregnant women across England can get their flu vaccine from today. That's the latest from Radio News Hub. I'm Lucy Gorman-Lee.
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1: Let's solve our muddle. 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Phil's got to solve this one. Why do cats bring dead animals home?
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1: It's because you're a terrible provider. 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
2: 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Oh, so if I go out in the garden and spear an antelope, then she'll stop bringing in dead mice.
1: And there you go, ladies and gentlemen. That is why we know that Phil lives in a mansion in the middle of the countryside, because she has antelope bouncing across her backyard.
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3: Many southern areas will be dry with sunny spells, cloudier further north with a band of rain moving southwards, a high of 22 degrees Celsius.
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3: Dwayne Keith D. Davis has been found guilty in the murder trial of Tupac Shakur. The 63-year-old's been convicted of murder with the use of a deadly weapon after the jury deliberated for 3 hours in Las Vegas. Davis' attorneys argue there's no evidence of his connection to the murder. £110 million is being invested by the government to speed up building extra prison places. Justice Secretary Alex Norris is set to announce the move in an effort to tackle overcrowding in the prison estate. Dozens of people attended a vigil in West London to honour victims of the flash floods in Nepal.
4: It was very traumatic, it was very emotional, and it was nice to be here with them and to show support. And, you know, there's a lot of warmth, and they need a lot of help.
3: People gathered outside a temple in Hounslow. And Victoria Beckham's brand has made its first profit since it launched 18 years ago. From Radio News Hub, I'm Lucy Gorman-Lee.
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0: 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Arabica beans and organic milk for less than you'd think. 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
3: Weather.
4: A largely dry day with sunny spells for most, cloudy conditions in the far north with a band of rain moving southward throughout the day, reaching northern England later. Highs today of 22 degrees Celsius.
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4: A jury has found Dwayne Keith D. Davis guilty of orchestrating the killing of Tupac Shakur. Lucy Gormanley has more.
5: The rapper was stopped at a red light in Las Vegas on the 7th of September 1996 when a white Cadillac pulled up beside him and shots were fired. He died 6 days later from his wounds. 63-year-old Davis has been convicted of a single count of murder with a deadly weapon. Davis's attorneys argue there is no evidence of his connection to the murder.
4: A man's been charged with murder after the house fire which killed a 7-year-old girl and her aunt near Middlesbrough. Officers were called to reports of the fire in Grangetown on the morning of August the 26th. The 23-year-old's now been charged with two counts of murder and GBH. The 31-year-old's also been released without charge. Andy Burnham will call for more public control over water, energy and transport in his first appearance in the House of Commons since becoming Prime Minister. He's expected to set out his belief that essential services haven't been run in the public interest and that they've become neither reliable nor affordable, holding back households and the wider economy. It's the start of the new school year in England and Wales, but for parents it can be an expensive time. Pudsey Community Project offers an alternative to brand new kit with its Reduce Reuse project. Richard Dimmery is their CEO.
6: We're seeing a lot more contact for parents who are looking to get more school uniform. Try and have them kitted out for the whole year, whether that's primary school, which we've got from nursery all the way through, or particularly for high school, which with blazers and PE kits can be quite a lot more expensive.
4: Argentina captain Lionel Messi has announced his retirement from international football. The 39-year-old's played 207 times for his country, scoring 125 goals. And Dolly Parton's estate's announced a two-day festival in her honour next year. Dolly Fest will be held in London and Nashville. It was scheduled to take place earlier this year before the singer had to step back due to health challenges. Organisers say it will now serve as a celebration of her legacy. That's the latest from Radio News Hub. I'm Frankie Hairsign.
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1: Thanks for being there. All Saints on the way for you this morning, and Alex Warren and Ordinary.
3: They say the holy water's watered down, and this town's lost its faith. Our colours will fade eventually, so if our time is running out, day after day, we'll make the mundane a masterpiece. Oh my, oh my love, I take one look at you, you're taking me out.

0: 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All Saints and Pure Shores. 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
0: Yeah, weather for today, 21 degrees. Sun's going to be out. Should be dry as well. And on the way for you, Mark Ronson, Miley Cyrus. Nothing breaks like a heart. This one.

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0: Yeah, absolutely. And the Black Eyed Peas, a little mix are on the way for you this morning.
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3: Don Galliano has announced the 2027 Met Gala honouring his career has been cancelled after his past racist and anti-Semitic comments. The British fashion designer, who's 65, had been set to become only the third living designer to be honoured by the museum. His retrospective had been due to run from May 2027 until January 2028. The Lord of the Rings has been voted as listeners' favourite film score in a new poll. Howard Shore's music for the film trilogy, which includes The Fellowship of the Ring, The Two Towers and The Return of the King, topped the Movie Music Hall of Fame poll, which counted down listeners' 100 favourite film scores for the fourth year running. And Ariana Grande has revealed she cannot wear high heels at her London shows after suffering a minor injury. The 33-year-old American singer will perform the final show of her Eternal Sunshine tour at the O2 Arena tonight. However, ahead of the concert, Grande revealed that she will have to wear cozy footwear due to a deep cut.
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1: Right, it's Tuesday morning. It's September the 1st. Zendaya has her birthday today.
2: Can we rewind? How did it get to September the 1st?
1: Well, firstly, you seem to have taken most of the summer off. And secondly, almost the summer holidays are finishing.
2: I know. And we're all facing, isn't it?
1: Right.
2: And for a lot of us, it's tomorrow.
1: Yes.
2: Well, we're already thinking about getting the schools and the kids out of our hair. Yes.
1: For some of us, we're also jumping around with joy this morning because the teachers are going back today.
2: They actually are.
1: Yes, they actually are. There is teachers right now waking up across Berkshire thinking, oh, God.
2: Oh, come on.
1: Can we have another 2 weeks, please?
2: Well, you've got one more day of better traffic on the A33. That's all I'm saying.
1: Yeah, absolutely. Anyway, Zendaya's got a birthday today.
2: Oh, yes.
1: Do you reckon she's going to get a special Spidey present?
2: Oh, maybe.
1: Tom Holland.
2: Cool, wouldn't it?
1: With her other half, going to weave her a web of presents.
2: Actually, Spider-Man.
1: What? No, what are you talking about? Wash your mouth out.
2: It's also Gloria Estefan's birthday.
1: Oh.
2: And.
1: Yes.
2: The ledge.
1: Mm.
2: That is Barry Gibb.
1: Yes. Now.
2: He's clocking up 80 today, Mark.
1: I know he is, and I'm worried.
2: Oh, why?
1: Well, we know last week there was the sad news of the passing of Dolly Parton.
2: Yes.
1: 80.
2: Love her. Yeah.
1: Right. And also then the following day. Tim Rice.
2: Yes.
1: 80.
2: Okay. You're worried about that number, are you?
1: I'm worried about Barry.
2: All right.
1: Have a lovely day, Barry. I hope you have a day. Shall we also mention...
2: What comforting news for Barry. He's
1: yes.
2: now, you know, looking at, he's now looking in the mirror.
1: No.
2: Into the doctors.
1: Today is National Lazy Mum Day.
2: Yes.
1: There is mums around Berkshire right now going, you what, lazy? You wash your mouth out, Mark.
2: I think we could do with a lazy day before we get into the rest of the week, don't you?
1: I think you could probably take the break today knowing that you're going to be up early tomorrow. Lunchboxes, school uniforms, playground nightmares.
2: Mm, yeah, and you've got to find 50 quid in spare change for all the non-uniform things you've forgotten about on school trips. Yeah. Yes.
1: Anything else going on today, Phil?
2: It's Romeo Beckon's birthday.
1: Oh, okay. I thought you were going to say it's a Ginger Cat Appreciation Day.
2: I was, but I thought I'm going to get myself in trouble.

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2: A largely dry day with sunny spells for most, cloudy conditions in the far north with a band of rain moving southwards throughout the day, reaching northern England later. Highs today of 22 degrees Celsius.
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2: A jury has found Dwayne Keith D. Davis guilty of orchestrating the killing of Tupac Shakur. Lucy Gormley has more.
3: The rapper was stopped at a red light in Las Vegas on the 7th of September 1996 when a white Cadillac pulled up beside him and shots were fired. He died 6 days later from his wounds. 63-year-old Davis has been convicted of a single count of murder with a deadly weapon. Davis's attorneys argue there is no evidence of his connection to the murder.
2: A man's been charged with murder after the house fire which killed a 7-year-old girl and her aunt near Middlesbrough. Officers were called to reports of the fire in Grangetown last week. The 23-year-old's now charged with two counts of murder and GBH. Andy Burnham will call for more public control over water, energy and transport in his first appearance in the House of Commons since becoming Prime Minister. He's expected to set out his belief that essential services haven't been run in the public interest. And Dolly Parton's estate announced a 2-day festival in her honour next year called Dolly Fest. From Radio News Hub, I'm Frankie Hairside.
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1: Hi there, morning you with Mark and Phil, and we know there's a kind of a day we're in for, good or bad, by about 12 minutes past 8 in the morning.
2: Ooh.
1: Right, so what's your day going to be like today? Well, apparently, in about an hour and a half, we're going to know about it. This is according to a new study, apparently. The main deciding factor for it being a bad day or a good one are likely to be how the other half or how your boss reacts.
2: I mean, that is just... Yes. Did we need research to tell us that?
1: Well,
2: If you start the day and your other half is grumpy... Or the boss says something bad to you.
1: Yes.
2: Good morning, boss. That's game over, isn't it?
1: Yeah. I mean, the other half's had a bad night's sleep, you know about it, don't you?
2: You tread carefully here, Mark.
1: if the other half decided to celebrate the weekends and wrapping up the Reading Festival with and a bank holiday with a massive curry last night.
2: Oh. You all know about it.

0: Loma Faith and Love Really Hurts Like This. Just gone 7:22. It's Tuesday morning. It's the morning show with Mark and Phil on the way for you as we start your Tuesday morning. Desiree to play for you and Zara Larson.
1: But first, here's the latest sport.
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4: Lionel Messi has announced his retirement from international football. He says it hurts, but the time has come and that he always gave everything for the shirt. Elsewhere, Bukayo Saka's second half strike gave Arsenal an edgy 1-0 victory over Aston Villa. It's 2 wins from 2 in the new campaign for Mikel Arteta. He says last season's loss at Villa Park helped fuel the victory.
5: That image when the players were on the floor totally got it. It was a really difficult one to take, and we used that to bring energy, to bring more conviction and belief.
4: Manchester City have agreed a fee worth up to £65 million with Everton for winger Illeman Ndai. The agreement comes after City completed the £34.2 million signing of Brazilian winger Alan Elias from Palmeiras on Monday. And Carlos Alcaraz made a winning return to the US Open after 139 days away, beating Roman Safiulin 6-4, 6-4, 6-4 in straight set. Aryna Sabalenka also got her US Open title defence and her bid to stay world number one off to a solid start. The Belarusian aiming for a third consecutive Flushing Meadows crown eased into round two with a victory over Colombia's Camila Osorio.
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6: A largely dry day with sunny spells for most, cloudy conditions in the far north with a band of rain moving southward throughout the day, reaching northern England later. Highs today of 22 degrees Celsius.
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6: A man accused of killing Tupac Shakur has been found guilty, Lucy Gormanley reports.
7: The rapper was fatally shot after stopping at a red light in Las Vegas on the 7th of September back in 1996. 63-year-old Davis has been convicted of a single count of murder with a deadly weapon after the jury deliberated for 3 hours. Davis's attorneys argue there's no evidence of his connection to the murder.
6: A 23-year-old man's been charged with murder after a 7-year-old and her aunt died in a house fire near Middlesbrough. Cleveland police say the man's also been charged with grievous bodily harm. 4 others were injured in the fire. A 31-year-old also arrested was released without charge. £110 million is being put towards creating extra prison space. Justice Secretary Alex Norris is due to set out plans to speed up the building of new prison places as part of government efforts to tackle overcrowding. It's after the announcement that the killers of police officer Andrew Harper will not be released early. A vigil's been held honouring the victims of flash floods in Nepal. The gathering last night saw members of the Nepali community and others light candles outside a temple in West London. Nepal's disaster agency say just over 900 deaths have been recorded there since the flood last Wednesday. It's back to school for most children and England and Wales this week, and for parents, the cost of new uniform can be crippling, despite new regulations meaning only 3 branded items plus a tie can be demanded by schools. Putty Community Project offers an alternative with its Reduce Reuse project, where you can exchange a second-hand uniform. Richard Dimmery is their CEO. He says many people really struggle with the cost of buying new things.
8: We have conversations with all of our customers as they come in. We've got a fantastic team of volunteers as well as a small staff team. And they certainly do report that it's a huge cost of school uniform that people are asking for help with.
6: And Argentina captain Lionel Messi has retired from international football. The 39-year-old's played 207 times for his country, scoring 125 goals. From Radio News Hub, I'm Frankie Hersein.
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1: September 1st, Tuesday morning, one day away then till Reading. The Royals are away at Mansfield and 11 days away from the final last night at the Proms with Land of Hope and Glory and all of that. Hi there. Thanks for being with us this morning. Morning.
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2: And weather for Berkshire today will be sunny.
1: Of course it is. Bank Holiday weekend, wet as you like, even though we really didn't want it for the Reading Festival, but it was. And now the sun's out. Absolutely typical. But mind you, things you're going to love. We've got Somba to play for you this morning. Timbaland and OneRepublic as well as we get your morning started.

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4: Don Galliano has announced the 2027 Met Gala honouring his career has been cancelled after his past racist and anti-Semitic comments. The British fashion designer, who's 65, had been set to become only the third living designer to be honoured by the museum. His retrospective had been due to run from May 2027 until January 2028. The Lord of the Rings has been voted as listeners' favourite film score in a new poll. Howard Shore's music for the film trilogy, which includes The Fellowship of the Ring, The Two Towers and The Return of the King, topped the Movie Music Hall of Fame poll, which counted down listeners' 100 favourite film scores for the fourth year running. And Ariana Grande has revealed she cannot wear high heels at her London shows after suffering a minor injury. The 33-year-old American singer will perform the final show of her Eternal Sunshine tour at the O2 Arena tonight. However, ahead of the concert, Grande revealed that she will have to wear cozy footwear due to a deep cut.
2: 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And your extra hash brown.
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2: Hey there, morning. You're with Mark and Philip Papa.
3: Now, interesting new research says that the average Brit would be happy if they could pay off the mortgage.
2: Yep.
3: Tick. Take a holiday each year.
2: Tick, yeah.
3: Yeah. Eat out once a week.
2: Be nice.
3: Yeah, and have 50 grand in the bank.
2: Well, you want all of those things?
3: All of those things.
2: Wow, I'd take just one of them. That'd be fine.
3: And 67% said a life-changing amount of money would make them unhappy.
2: Really?
3: Oh, come on, guys. Don't you think you need a fairly life-changing amount of money to pay off your mortgage and go on holiday every year now, don't you?
2: I would have thought so, yes.
3: Just 6% of us say we'd splash out on a new motor. Ooh. Would you get a new fancy car?
2: Would I get a new fancy car?
3: If you want a big one.
2: Possibly. Not maybe not a fancy one, but yeah, possibly sort of swap in one of the...
3: A little mini upgrade.
2: An upgrade on one of them, for sure, yeah. Why not?
3: Okay.
2: But but that would be after the mortgage and the holiday and...
3: Eating out and getting 50 grand.
2: Yeah. All that other stuff would have to come first before the car goes.
3: All right, there we go. That's our winnings decided.

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2: A largely dry day with sunny spells for most, cloudy conditions in the far north with a band of rain moving southwards throughout the day, reaching northern England later. Highs today of 22 degrees Celsius.
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2: A man accused of killing Tupac Shakur has been found guilty, Lucy Gormanley reports.
3: The rapper was fatally shot after stopping at a red light in Las Vegas on the 7th of September back in 1996. 63-year-old Davis has been convicted of a single count of murder with a deadly weapon after the jury deliberated for 3 hours. Davis's attorneys argue there's no evidence of his connection to the murder.
2: A 23-year-old man's been charged with murder after a 7-year-old and her aunt died in a house fire near Middlesbrough. It happened in Grangetown early on Wednesday last week. Cleveland police say the man's also charged with grievous bodily harm. £110 million is being put towards creating extra prison space. Justice Secretary Alex Norris is due to set up plans to speed up the building of new prison places as part of government efforts to tackle overcrowding. And Argentina captain Lionel Messi has retired from international football. The 39-year-old has played 207 times for his country, scoring 125 goals. For On Radio News Sub, I'm Frankie Hairsine.
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1: Morning to, yes, we're back with more morning muddles for September. And here's the first question of the month, Phil. Are you ready?
2: Ooh, okay.
1: Which famous historical figure was once captured by pirates?
2: Ooh.
1: Arr.
2: Arr.
1: Was it A?
2: Yeah, exactly.
1: Arr.
2: Not ooh, but arr.
1: Arr. Was it Julius Caesar? Hail Caesar. Or B, Napoleon Bonaparte?
2: Where's your...
1: I can't.
2: Where's your Bonaparte impression?
1: And C, Christopher Columbus?
2: Okay.
1: One of those three people was once captured by pirates, but which one? Initially, Phil, which way do you think? What are you thinking?
2: My initial thinking is there's only one of those that was sort of known for being on the sea quite a lot.
1: Right.
2: And that was Christopher Columbus.
1: Right.
2: But I'll keep mulling it over.
1: All right. Okay.
2: And we'll have an answer.
1: Very soon.
2: Very soon.

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6: Lionel Messi has announced his retirement from international football. He says it hurt, but the time has come, and that he always gave everything for the shirt. Elsewhere, Bukayo Saka's second half strike gave Arsenal an edgy 1-0 victory over Aston Villa. It's 2 wins from 2 in the new campaign for Mikel Arteta. He says last season's loss at Villa Park helped fuel the victory.
7: That image when the players were on the floor, totally got it. It was a really difficult one to take, and we used that to bring energy, to bring more conviction and belief.
6: Manchester City have agreed a fee worth up to £65 million with Everton for winger Illiman Ndiaye. The agreement comes after City completed the £34.2 million signing of Brazilian winger Alan Elias from Palmeiras on Monday. And Carlos Alcaraz made a winning return to the US Open after 139 days away, beating Roman Safiulin 6-4, 6-4, 6-4 in straight set. Aryna Sabalenka also got her US Open title defence and her bid to stay world number one off to a solid start. The Belarusian aiming for a third consecutive Flushing Meadows crown eased into round two with a victory over Colombia's Camila Osorio.
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1: Hi there, morning. That's Macy Gray, I Try, and Camila Cabello with Ed Sheeran.
2: After eight this morning, we'll reveal the answer to the morning muddle.
1: Yeah, which historical figure was once captured by pirates, Phil? Was it Julius Caesar? Was it Napoleon Bonaparte? Or Christopher Columbus? I think, Phil, you don't know this one.
2: I don't think that's very fair.
1: Well, we'll find out after eight this morning. Before then, we've got the news, Stella Lefty and Sam Smith.

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5: A largely dry day with sunny spells for most, cloudy conditions in the far north with a band of rain moving southward throughout the day, reaching northern England later. Highs today of 22 degrees Celsius.
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5: A man's been charged with murder after a house fire which killed a 7-year-old girl and her aunt near Middlesbrough. Officers were called to reports of the fire in Grangetown on the morning of August the 26th. Valentina Foster and Natalie McDonald both died while four others were injured. The 23-year-old's now charged with two counts of murder and GBH. Meanwhile, a 31-year-old who was also arrested in connection has been released without charge. A jury's found Dwayne Keith D. Davis guilty of orchestrating the killing of Tupac Shakur. Lucy Gormanly has more.
6: The rapper was stopped at a red light in Las Vegas on the 7th of September 1996 when a white Cadillac pulled up beside him and shots were fired. He died 6 days later from his wounds. 63-year-old Davis has been convicted of a single count of murder with a deadly weapon. Davis's attorneys argue there is no evidence of his connection to the murder.
5: A man's died after police tried to stop him as he attempted to approach Notting Hill Carnival yesterday. He fled on foot and entered a canal. He was pulled from the water but pronounced dead in hospital just before 5 p.m. The Met says the event passed largely without incident despite making more than 550 arrests. There were two knife attacks, neither of which resulted in life-threatening injuries. It's back to the classroom for most children in England and Wales this week. That means parents are often hit with the cost of new uniform and kit. The government's tried to make things cheaper by limiting schools to three branded items plus a tie, but a community project in West Yorkshire's told us they're hearing people are struggling.
7: It can cost hundreds of pounds a year, particularly if they're in high school, with shoes and blazers and coats, and it is a real cost of living problem for people.
5: That's Richard Dimmery from Pudsey Community Project. They run a second-hand uniform exchange to help families out. And Dolly Parton's estate announced a two-day festival in her honour next year. Dolly Fest will be held in London and Nashville. It was scheduled to take place earlier this year before the singer had to step back due to health challenges. Organisers say it will now serve as a celebration of her legacy. That's the latest from Radio News Hub. I'm Frankie Hersine.
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10: Yeah, we're back. We've got M People to play for you this morning. I'm moving on up. 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
2: Hello, morning, welcome along. It's The Morning Show with Mark and Phil. It's September now. Schools go back very soon. And this is the question to get the month started as we solve this morning's morning muddle. Which famous historical figure was once captured by pirates? So we ask a question every morning. We've got a multiple choice answer and Phil's got to figure it out.
3: I try and work it out, yes. Yeah. So, and Mark tries to trick me.
2: No, there's no tricking. I mean, these are genuine history questions.
3: Okay, Mark.
2: Right.
3: What were the options?
2: I bet this question never came up in any of the school lessons you've ever been at.
3: No, absolutely not.
2: Which famous historical figure was once captured by pirates? Was it Julius Caesar, Napoleon Bonaparte, or Christopher Columbus?
3: All right, well, I'm going to guess Christopher Columbus. Per my earlier answer that he spent most of his life on the sea looking for, looking for America, basically.
2: Yeah. I see why you did that. But you're wrong.
3: Oh.
2: Would you believe the most famous historical figure to be captured once by a pirate was Julius Caesar?
3: No.
2: Yes.
3: I thought he spent most of his time in Italy, eating pizza and having a good time.
2: No, he was trampling all over Europe.
3: True. He did like a bit of an invasion, didn't he?
2: And Africa's.
3: Okay, there you go. Oh, we're all going to sound a bit brainy today, aren't we?
2: Yes, there you go. There's your fun facts in case you ever go out to a quiz night very soon. Bye.

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4: Don Galliano has announced the 2027 Met Gala honouring his career has been cancelled after his past racist and anti-Semitic comments. The British fashion designer, who's 65, had been set to become only the third living designer to be honoured by the museum. His retrospective had been due to run from May 2027 until January 2028. The Lord of the Rings has been voted as listeners' favourite film score in a new poll. Howard Shore's music for the film trilogy, which includes The Fellowship of the Ring, The Two Towers and The Return of the King, topped the Movie Music Hall of Fame poll, which counted down listeners' 100 favourite film scores for the fourth year running. And Ariana Grande has revealed she cannot wear high heels at her London shows after suffering a minor injury. The 33-year-old American singer will perform the final show of her Eternal Sunshine tour at the O2 Arena tonight. However, ahead of the concert, Grande revealed that she will have to wear cozy footwear due to a deep cut.
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1: Morning to you. It's that week where kids are going back to school. We're hoping the teachers are also going back as well. And a ban on homework, ice cream for breakfast and free toys for everyone is what kids would decree if they were royal for the day.
2: Oh.
1: Right.
2: I mean, yes.
1: So if you're waking up this morning, it's in Windsor Castle and you're pulling back the duvet, you're opening up the curtains and you think, right, what should we do today? I want ice cream for breakfast, I want free toys and a ban on homework.
2: Do you think Prince Louis has ice cream for breakfast?
1: I think if you want it, you'll have it. A poll of kids aged 6 to 10 and their parents also found other daydream demands included filling swimming pools with bubbles, like in your bubble bath.
2: Yes.
1: Sounds fun, doesn't it?
2: Definitely.
1: Turning schools into theme parks.
2: These kids are good.
1: I like this. Making cartoons play all day on TV.
2: Yeah, which some of us have experienced quite recently.
1: And choosing dinner every night. The kids want to choose what they want for dinner.
2: Oh, right. Okay.
1: Yeah.
2: Right. So are we going to do that then?
1: No. You haven't heard the best thing.
2: Oh, go on.
1: All of that is nothing compared to that. They would declare National Fancy Dress Day.
2: Oh, yes.
1: And National Fancy Dress Day. So today, Phil, it would be pirates. Right.
2: Okay.
1: Yeah. Tomorrow, fancy dress day could be cats, and everybody has to dress up to the particular theme every single day.
2: Can I be a parrot? You be the pirate?
1: Don't take it wrong, Phil. I don't think I'll get you on my shoulder.

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1: Weather.
2: A largely dry day with sunny spells for most, cloudy conditions in the far north with a band of rain moving southwards throughout the day, reaching northern England later. Highs today of 22 degrees Celsius.
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2: A man's been charged with murder after a house fire which killed a 7-year-old girl and her aunt near Middlesbrough. It happened last Wednesday. Valentina Foster and Natalie McDonald both died while 4 others were injured. A jury has found Dwayne Keefe Davis guilty of orchestrating the killing of Tupac Shakur. Lucy Gormley has more.
3: The rapper was stopped at a red light in Las Vegas on the 7th of September 1996 when a white Cadillac pulled up beside him and shots were fired. He died 6 days later from his wounds. 63-year-old Davis has been convicted of a single count of murder with a deadly weapon. Davis's attorneys argue there is no evidence of his connection to the murder.
2: A man's died after police tried to stop him as he attempted to approach Notting Hill Carnival yesterday. He fled on foot and entered a canal. He was pulled up from the water but pronounced dead in hospital just before 5 p.m. And Dolly Parton's estate announced a 2-day festival in her honour next year. Dolly Fest will be held in London and Nashville. That's the latest from Radio News Hub. I'm Frankie Hersine.
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3: And weather for Berkshire today will be sunny.
2: Yeah, typical 21 degrees, but it's been nice for those people heading into work this morning and for enjoying probably the last day of the summer holidays. This coming weekend is Reading Pride with Love Unites Parade, and the festival all kicking off at King's Meadow from midday. 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
4: Lionel Messi has announced his retirement from international football. He says it hurts, but the time has come and that he always gave everything for the shirt. Elsewhere, Bukayo Saka's second half strike gave Arsenal an edgy 1-0 victory over Aston Villa. It's 2 wins from 2 in the new campaign for Mikel Arteta. He says last season's loss at Villa Park helped fuel the victory.
5: That image when the players were on the floor, totally got it. It was a really difficult one to take, and we used that to bring energy, to bring more conviction and belief.
4: Manchester City have agreed a fee worth up to £65 million with Everton for winger Illiman Ndiaye. The agreement comes after City completed the £34.2 million signing of Brazilian winger Alan Elias from Palmeiras on Monday. And Carlos Alcaraz made a winning return to the US Open after 139 days away, beating Roman Safiulin 6-4, 6-4, 6-4 in straight set. Aryna Sabalenka also got her US Open title defence and her bid to stay world number one off to a solid start. The Belarusian, aiming for a third consecutive Flushing Meadows crown, eased into round two with a victory over Colombia's Camila Osorio.
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1: Morning to you. So lovely to be back, and thanks for joining us this morning. And we're going to wrap up the thing this morning with some of the things that we've learned, dare I say, recently.
2: Yes. Like, some species of ants can swim and live in underwater nests.
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2: I did not know that, did you?
1: 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I mean,
2: oh.
1: No, they can do that. Oh, damn. Right, 90% of all rice in the world is consumed in Asia.
2: Makes sense.
1: Okay. Kind of, yes.
2: Last one. Earth has lost 50% of its wildlife in the last 40 years.
1: Wow.
2: All right, that's a bit of a sad one to end on, isn't it?
1: I don't know. Have you seen the wildlife around Reading?

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6: A largely dry day with sunny spells for most, cloudy conditions in the far north with a band of rain moving southwards throughout the day, reaching northern England later. Highs today of 22 degrees Celsius.
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6: A 23-year-old man's been charged with murder after a 7-year-old and her aunt died in a house fire near Middlesbrough. Cleveland police say the man's also charged with grievous bodily harm. A jury has found Dwayne Keefty Davis guilty of orchestrating the killing of Tupac Shakur. The rapper was shot dead in 1996. It's the start of a new school year in England and Wales, but for parents, there's still a lot to buy. Pudsey Community Project offers an alternative to buying new uniform. Richard Dimmery is their CEO.
7: For those going up into high school, we're seeing a lot more contact for parents who are looking to get more school uniform. Try and have them kitted out for the whole year, whether that's primary school, which we've got from nursery all the way through, or particularly for high school, which with blazers and PE kits can be quite a lot more expensive.
6: And it's going to be a wet and windy start to autumn after what's expected to be confirmed as the hottest summer on record. But experts still say many of us will remain in drought without sustained rainfall. From Radio News Hub, I'm Frankie Hairsine.
8: 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Less rainfall means less water replenishing our rivers, groundwater and reservoirs. 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Our climate's changing and drought and floods are happening much more frequently. 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

It's Rack and Bone Man with Human and the Lighthouse Family with Lifted at B Radio on Tuesday morning. Feels like a Monday after the bank holiday weekend. And this is when we all get back to normal after the school summer holidays. Even if you don't have any kids and you're not doing the school run, you're still affected because you've just had 6 weeks of absolute bliss when it comes to doing the drive into work in the morning. And suddenly it's all back to being busy again this morning. Reading Festival all done and dusted again for another year, as well as the exodus out of Reading happened yesterday. All right, Mario, Let Me Love You coming up. After Lola Young, here's Messy.

0: for you at B Radio, 20 past nine. After the bank holiday weekend, we've basically got to wait nearly 4 months now until we get the next bank holiday weekend. We've got to get through this month, September, October, November, and most of December to get to Christmas Day and Boxing Day, because that is our next bank holiday.
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1: There's Olivia Rodrigo's stupid song at B Radio. 1st of September, it is meteorological autumn. Although it is apparently going to warm up again in September. Feeling a little bit autumnal this week with some showers around, fairly cloudy, and temperatures in the low 20s through this week. Right, George Michael, Mary J. Blige coming up after George Ezra.

0: It's 95.6 B Radio, and that is Ed Sheeran with Shivers. Mark and Phil back tomorrow morning. They're waking you up on the B Radio morning show, including the morning muddle.
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Ariana Grande, Break Free at B Radio. You've got karaoke taking place at the Railway Tavern this evening, and the Purple Turtle have got The Void on this evening from 9 for your Tuesday evening. Right, Shania Twain coming up after Taylor Swift.

Shania Twain, That Don't Impress Me Much at 95.6 V Radio. Tuesday morning after the bank holiday weekend. And yesterday being the bank holiday, we did bank holiday bangers. We did a whole day of our bangers. If you enjoyed those yesterday, I've got your Tuesday morning bangers coming up, including big tunes from Rihanna, Justin Timberlake and Corona from the 90s coming up on the bangers this morning. On the way next after 10. Right now, from Leona Lewis, this is Bleeding Love.

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3: Weather.
4: Some showers, but mostly dry with sunny spells. Cloudier in the north with a band of rain moving southwards throughout the day. Temperatures near average with highs of 22 degrees Celsius in the south and 17 in the north.
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4: A man's been charged with murder after a house fire which killed a 7-year-old girl and her aunt near Middlesbrough. It happened in Grangetown on the morning of August the 26th. The 23-year-old is now charged with 2 counts of murder and GBH. Dwayne Keith D. Davis has been found guilty in the murder trial of Tupac Shakur. The trial revisited the night nearly 30 years ago when Shakur was shot while on his way to perform at a club in Las Vegas. It's back to school for most children in England and Wales this week, and for parents, the cost of new uniform can be crippling. Budsey Community Project offers an alternative with its Reduce Reuse project. Richard Dimmery is their CEO.
5: We have conversations with all of our customers as they come in. We've got a fantastic team of volunteers as well as a small staff team. And they certainly do report that it's a huge cost of the school uniform that people are asking for help with.
4: And Dolly Parton's estates announced a 2-day festival in her honour next year. Dolly Fest will be held in London and Nashville. That's the latest from Radio News Hub. I'm Frankie Hairsign.
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0: Taking you back to the bangers.

rhythm of the night and Justin Timberlake, My Love, at B Radio, Tuesday morning after the bank holiday weekend. These are your bangers. Yesterday, for Bank Holiday Monday, we did bank holiday bangers. We did a whole day of tunes just like this on the bangers. If you enjoyed those tunes yesterday, you're going to love the tunes I've got lined up for you this morning on the bangers, including Blue Cantrell with Sean Paul. I've got Breathe coming up, and this is Rihanna.

0: Bon Jovi, Living on a Prayer. It's 95.6 B Radio on the bangers for Tuesday morning after the bank holiday weekend with DJ Fresh and Rita Ora playing next.
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DJ Fresh, Rita Ora, hot right now at B Radio, nearly 10:30. It's your bangers for Tuesday morning, even though it feels like a Monday after the bank holiday weekend as we take you back. Loving the tunes this morning. You've just got to turn the radio up and enjoy these songs. Heavy D and the Boys, Now That We Found Love, coming up after the Shapeshifters. Here's Lola's Theme.

0: Yorkshire, it's 95.6 B Radio. Tuesday morning, these are the bangers, loving the tunes. Beyonce, Jay-Z, and Crazy in Love, Cardi B before that, and I like it. It's 22:11. Let's continue the bangers, including Inner City, Big Fun coming up, and Usher with Pitbull. DJ Got Us Falling in Love playing next.
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Across Berkshire, it's B Radio. Jennifer Lopez, Waiting For Tonight, and Axwell, Maxi, I Found You on the bangers, 5 to 11. Hopefully enjoying these, including if you were listening yesterday when we did a whole day of bangers for Bank Holiday Monday, when we do Bank Holiday Bangers at B Radio. Right, let's get one more tune on this morning for the bangers. We'll have more tomorrow from 10. Here's J Balvin and Mi Gente.

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3: Some showers, but mostly dry with sunny spells. Cloudier in the north with a band of rain moving southwards throughout the day. Temperatures near average with highs of 22 degrees Celsius in the south and 17 in the north.
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3: A 23-year-old man's been charged with murder after a 7-year-old and her aunt died in a house fire near Middlesbrough. It happened in Grangetown early on Wednesday last week. Four others were injured in the fire. Andy Burnham will speak in the Commons for the first time as Prime Minister today. Holly Hughes has more.
4: It's thought he'll call for more public control over water, energy and transport. He's expected to set out his belief that essential services haven't been run in the public interest and that they've become neither reliable nor affordable, holding back households and the wider economy. His statement to Parliament will also be a chance for MPs across the House to ask him about all the policies he announced over the summer, including capping bus fares and cracking down on subscriptions.
3: A jury has found Dwayne Keefty Davis guilty of killing Tupac Shakur in 1996. 63-year-old Davis has been convicted for orchestrating the murder. And the first baby identified through Scotland's landmark screening programme for a rare disease has started life-changing treatment. Scotland's the first country in the UK to use the test. From Radio News Hub, I'm Frankie Hess. Sign.
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be a drag, just be a queen. Whether you're broke or evergreen, you're black, white, beige, chola descent, you're Lebanese, you're Orient. Whether life's disabilities left you outcast, bullied or teased, rejoice and love yourself today, cause baby, you were born this way.

It's Bruno Mars, I Just Might, at B Radio. It's not going to come as any huge surprise to hear that the Met Office is expected to confirm this afternoon that we've had our hottest summer since records began in 1884. It is the 1st of September today. We're in meteorological autumn, and the figures for the months of June, July and August are expected to reveal that the mean temperatures have broken the previous record. We've had 40 days of temperatures above 30 degrees, an incredible summer. Nearly made it all the way. Just that last little bit at the end of August when we had that rain, and not quite like we'd had the rest of the time. We're going to need a lot of that, though, to catch up. Right, Meghan Trainor playing very soon after James Blunt.

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1: B Radio.

It's George Michael outside. Some sunshine around in Berkshire this morning. Turning cloudy this afternoon. 22 degrees is the high. Cloudy, a bit breezy with the odd shower around for tomorrow. In fact, through the week, on and off, you're going to see the odd shower. Now, definitely going to start feeling much more autumnal. Right, the song that is still number one, just keeps on extending that record. It's broken. Sam Fender, Olivia Dean, Rain Me In coming up after Ed Sheeran.

0: Jones, Out Out at B Radio. Tomorrow morning, Mark and Phil waking you up on the B Radio morning show. 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

Jason Derulo, take you dancing. There is talk that we might be seeing a brand new Home Alone, and it would include Macaulay Culkin. When he played Kevin McAllister 36 years ago, well, he's now been chatting to the people behind a new version about how Kevin is now all grown up and, yet no surprise, has a kid of his own and somehow ends up in the same sort of chaos he once caused. Hey, it won't do any harm to have another Christmas classic movie to enjoy. Right, Pulp coming up. Common People to play after Pink. Here's Try at B Radio.

Love it. There's Pulp Disco 2000 at V Radio. If you've got an event coming up this autumn, by the way, maybe starting to think about Christmas. I know that's going to come really quickly. If you're starting to get things organised in the run-up to Christmas as well, tell us all about it. We'll spread the word. 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
5: Some showers, but mostly dry with sunny spells. Cloudier in the north with a band of rain moving southwards later. Temperatures near average with highs of 22 degrees Celsius.
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5: The new Prime Minister Andy Burnham's due to speak in Parliament for the first time later as the summer recess ends. Ollie Hughes takes a look at what we can expect.
6: It's been reported Mr. Burnham is about to make public control over important services a priority. He's expected to set out his belief that things like water, energy and transport have become neither reliable nor affordable. He'll also face a two-hour grilling from MPs about the policies he's announced over the summer, including capping bus fares and building lots more council houses.
5: Next, a man has appeared in court charged with murdering a 7-year-old girl and her aunt who died in a house fire. 23-year-old Jaden Wright of no fixed address was remanded in custody to appear before Teesside Crown Court on Thursday. And the leather jacket worn by Queen's Freddie Mercury during his last live performance is expected to sell for up to £150,000 when it's sold at auction. It's from when Freddie made a surprise guest appearance at a charity gala. That's the latest from Radio News Hub. I'm Tanita Sim.
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Amory, 2002. If you were doing the school run today, how was everyone looking? And I'm not just talking about the kids with their new shoes, new backpacks and new uniforms as well, but it seems actually many mums were taking more care of their own appearance for the school gate. Two-thirds of mums were dressing to impress for the first school run of the year, and one in six even had a new hairdo and bought a new outfit just to get up early and take the kids to school.

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The songs of the summer won't quite hit the same ones, so we really get into autumn. It's a Shakira, Burna Boy, Die Die at B Radio. We are going to see a few showers around through this week. Today should stay dry, though. Cloudy this afternoon, 22 degrees, and then a bit breezy tomorrow with the odd shower. Around 20 is the high in Berkshire. Montel Jordan after Adele.

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is the script. The crowd were singing Wonderwall at B Radio, 2:45. This weekend, by the way, on Saturday, it's the Reading Pride Love Unite Parade and Festival. The parade making its way through Reading Town Centre. That will arrive at King's Meadow for 12 midday. That is when the festival opens at King's Meadow. Check out the details of how to get involved and also the lineup as well on the stages. ReadingPride.co.uk, taking place this Saturday. Right, Robin S, Show Me Love coming up after Avicii. Here's Levels.

Heady Swims, The Door at B Radio. School summer holidays done and dusted. Bank holiday weekend done. It's all back to normality. Load of people on holiday last week in the sunshine. What a bump back to earth that is for you. If you're back at work doing the school run today, and like 48 hours ago, you were just tanning yourself on the beach. Reality is back, and it's the long run now through until Christmas. So Mark Denham is on the way next, sorting out the school run. Greg Martin getting you home this afternoon from 4 on the home run. Check out the latest news headlines very soon. That's after Lady Gaga. Here's Poker Face.

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5: Some showers, but mostly dry with sunny spells. Cloudier in the north with a band of rain moving southwards later. Temperatures near average with highs of 22 degrees Celsius.
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5: According to reports, the former Prime Minister Sir Keir Starmer is to step down as the MP for Holborn and St Pancras. It's a move that will trigger a by-election in the London seat. Meanwhile, Andy Burnham will call for more public control over water, energy and transport in his first appearance in the House of Commons since becoming Prime Minister. He's expected to set out his belief that essential services haven't been run in the public interest. The government says they'll speed up the building of extra prison places to try and tackle prison overcrowding. The Justice Secretary Alex Norris is due to announce £110 million of investment into it. The Shadow Justice Secretary Nick Timothy reacted to the news.
6: In the medium to long term, we definitely need more prison capacity. Prison works because it takes dangerous people away from society and incapacitates them, prevents them from committing crimes that do harm.
5: And a 12-foot saltwater crocodile has been named after the Prince of Wales by conservationist Robert Irwin. It's in recognition of the future king's dedication to protecting wildlife. That's the latest from Radio News Urbine to Nita Sims.
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Good afternoon and welcome to Tuesday, 1:13. Mark Denham with you until 4 o'clock. Thank you to Gavin. He will return on Wednesday. Why do I keep mentioning every day? Well, I've got a little bit of paper in front of me that says, do not say that it's Monday, because I always get confused after a bank holiday. Somba, My Body Isn't Ready. The Backstreet Boys, Everybody, Backstreet's Back, and Take That and The Flood. Good afternoon, and I hope that your Tuesday morning has gone well. I hope you had a lovely bank holiday long weekend, and Tuesday is treating you nicely as well if you went to Reading Festival. Hopefully you had a lovely time on the weekend at the Reading Festival. Good to have Mark and Phil back this morning as well on the B Radio Morning Show. They'll do it all again tomorrow. What did you miss today? What would make you happy is what you missed today. There's another chance to catch up with the B Radio Morning Show. Mark and Phil back on B Radio tomorrow from 6. If I-

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The Mighty B Radio. Hit music now across Berkshire. Tuesday afternoon with the Lars and There She Goes. Mark Smith before that and Stargazing. And this is Mark Dedham with you until 4 o'clock. Do you know today is the first day of meteorological autumn? That's it. Clocks will go back, by the way, in 54 days' time. And then the time will also be wintry. However, today is the start of meteorological autumn, which means officially summer is done. Were you ready for that?

0: involved.
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0: Beat Radio with Years and Years. This is Mark Dunham with you until 4 o'clock. It is a Tuesday afternoon today, and we do, at some point in time this week, go back to school. Hopefully not today. I know that some schools are open for the staff today on an inset day, and some do go back tomorrow. Maybe you are tomorrow, Thursday or Friday. Either way, good luck to you starting a new school year, especially if your child is, like, you know, starting year one, then good luck to them, or year seven as well. Good luck to them. The first year in school, or first year in secondary school, I hope that it goes well. Earlier on, I was telling you that we have 54 days until the clocks go back. Just 6 days after that is Halloween, and 5 days after Halloween is Bonfire Night. So we are ticking on through this year now, aren't we? And it is racing away, though. Like, you know, you can probably put away the shorts. Unless, of course, you are a postman, in which case you'll still need them all year round.
1: Ooh.

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1: Be Radio with Benson Boone and Beautiful Things and Cher, Believe, and Jack Jones and Ray, and You Don't Know Me. Good afternoon and welcome to Tuesday. This is Mark Denham with you until 4 o'clock on B Radio with a little handy piece of paper in front of me because yesterday was a bank holiday and I wasn't on yesterday. I've got a little piece of paper in front of me that says, do not say Monday because it isn't Monday. You know, like back in the day when the year changed and you used to write checks for things, were you one of those people that used to write a year out? You were a year behind for the first few days of the year. That's what I feel like today as we do Tuesday. I'm thinking, please, please, please, Mark, don't say Monday. News for Two is on the way after Dido and Thank You on B Radio.

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3: Some showers, but mostly dry with sunny spells. Cloudier in the north with a band of rain moving southwards later. Temperatures near average with highs of 22 degrees Celsius.
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3: The former Prime Minister Sir Keir Starmer is to step down as the MP for Holborn and St Pancras. In a statement issued on X, he says it was the right time to hand the baton over to a successor. It's a move that will trigger a by-election in the London seat. Meanwhile, the new Prime Minister Andy Burnham's due to speak in Parliament for the first time later as the summer recess ends. Ollie Hughes takes a look at what we can expect.
4: It's been reported Mr Burnham is about to make public control over important services a priority. He's expected to set out his belief that things like water, energy and transport have become neither reliable nor affordable. He'll also face a two-hour grilling from MPs about the policies he's announced over the summer, including capping bus fares and building lots more council houses.
3: And summer 2026 was provisionally the UK's warmest on record. The Met Office says the mean average temperature across June, July and August was 16.5 degrees Celsius, beating the previous seasonal high of 16.1. That's the latest from Radio News Hub. I'm Tanita Sims.
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What will they be talking about tomorrow? 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Right now, though, that's then. This is now. This is Tuesday afternoon. Greg's on for you with Home Run, Pink and Somber on the way after Shaboozy and a bar song on Be Radio.

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2:27, this is B Radio from Reading across Berkshire with Hit Music Now. What did you do over the long weekend? That sounded really like an interrogation, didn't it? I'm so sorry for that. What I meant to say is, did you have a good weekend, and what was going on at the weekend? That sounds slightly less formal and interrogation-like, didn't it? If you went to Reading Festival, of course, if you didn't, then you would have probably seen it on the TV. However, well, the BBC are in hot stuff, aren't they? Because they showed an unedited performance from the Reading Festival, which has, well, some swear words in it and some naughty things. Whoops. Let's do Bizarre Inc. on the way for you after Ed Sheeran. This is Photograph.

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BBC Radio plays Calvin Harris and Jazzy and Satisfied with Kylie before that and Spinning Around. Good afternoon. It is 3:15 and this is Mark Denham with you until 4. Greg's on at 4. Now, I was thinking, right, over the weekend we had Reading Festival, right, which is a big, big draw to Reading over the weekend. But if you had someone visiting you in Reading, where would you take them? If you wanted to show off like the best bits of Reading and that, where would you take them? Do you know what? I love what they did with the stream at the back of the shopping centre. I think that is absolutely amazing behind the Oracle.

Bee Radio on 95.6 across Berkshire and on the Bee Radio app around the world. Good afternoon and welcome to your Tuesday afternoon. This is Mark Denham with you through until 4 o'clock today. Papers this morning have inside. They've got pictures of people leaving Reading Festival in their muddied wellies and ruined trainers after a fun-filled weekend despite heavy rain and thunderstorms. You'd be a bit annoyed, wouldn't you? After the summer we've had, you book your Reading Festival tickets weeks, months in advance, and then all of a sudden you think, ah, look at the weather. When you get there, you think, oh no, that's not really very fair, is it? The weather wasn't too bad, though, over the weekend, unless you were obviously at a festival site. Then, yeah, not too bad, not too bad. A lady has been threatened with legal action from the council. This is not in our area, by the way, because I think our council is a little more sensible than that. But a lady has been threatened with legal action from the council because of her street garden. She's put plants out along the outside of her garden wall, and she's done this for years. She tends to them, she waters them, she looks after them, and the council are now saying you must remove them. We'll get the update for three on the way after Amy Winehouse, Back to Black.

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Radio, Tuesday afternoon, 3:13. Olivia Rodrigo and Drop Dead Stardust, and The Music Sounds Better With You, and Gotye and Kimbra, and Somebody That I Used to Know. Good afternoon. And Tuesday today, it's, I don't know, day one out of four on the journey to the weekend, or day two out of five. I guess that depends on whether or not you worked yesterday, doesn't it, on the bank holiday or not. However, we are counting down now, I suppose, maximum of a day or two, or potentially just hours, until back to school, should it happen tomorrow. Good luck.

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B Radio with Brian Adams. The only thing that looks good on me is you. I've not heard that for a while. Do you know what? I remember I saw Brian Adams at Wembley and it was absolutely amazing. The whole place was blacked out and he came up on this like rising platform thing straight away into heaven. And it was absolutely amazing. If you ever get a chance to see him, take it. Lady Gaga, Bruno Mars before that, Die With A Smile. It's Tuesday afternoon. This is B Radio, your home of hip music now. But you know that because you're already here, don't you? If you've got a friend and they're thinking, what should I listen to? Maybe they listen to something else. Point them in our direction. 95.6 on the FM dial is where they need to be.

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Christina Aguilera plays on B Radio. Ain't No Other Man. Good afternoon. This is Mark Dedham with you until four. Greg is on at four. The Edinburgh Fringe Festival. That's all over now. However, Chris Cantrell has won the 2026 Edinburgh Comedy Award for his spoof Whodunit Rewilding after being nominated three previous times. Interestingly, an Edinburgh comedian has won the award at the Edinburgh Fringe Festival. I don't know whether that's relevant or not. Do you know what I was thinking this morning, though? I was thinking this morning, right, okay. Superpowers, right? What superpower would I absolutely love to have? You know, when you're young, you sometimes think of that, don't you? When you're young, you sometimes think, oh, yeah, I'd like to be a superhero. And you come up with a name and that. And, you know, back in the day, you'd go into a phone box and get changed or whatever into your superhero costume. But I was just thinking, like, never mind being a superhero. If I could have a superpower, what would I like it to be? And the problem is, I came up with this great idea of I'd like a superpower, but I still don't know what I'd like it to be now. And we're coming up towards 4 o'clock, so I've not really made much progress thinking on that, have I? Back to hit music now with Sigala and Ella Eyre.

B Radio with Mark Smith, and nice to meet you. I'm just extending my hand. I know this is radio and you can't see that, but I'm extending my hand so we could shake hands if we are just meeting for the first time. CC Peniston and Finally and Sagala and El Air came here for love. Greg's on the way with Home Run. But before I go, everybody loves a theme park, yeah? Well, most people love a theme park, don't they? There was an incident at a theme park yesterday. This happened in Suffolk at Pleasurewood Hills in Lowestoft, where the Wipeout roller coaster broke down and got stuck. And people were stuck 50 metres up in the air. The fire brigade were called in the end, and they had to use an aerial ladder and a scissor lift to get the people off. I don't know, I'd be very happy with that if I were on a roller coaster and I got stuck. Fortunately, however, at least they got stuck the right way up and not hanging upside down. Greg's on the way with Home Run after four. News is on the way after Sophie Ellis-Bextor and Take Me Home.

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5: Cloud across northern England will continue to sink south overnight. Dry with clear spells elsewhere. Outbreaks of rain will push into Northern Ireland and Western Scotland later on. Lows of 14 degrees.
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5: The former Prime Minister Sir Keir Starmer is to step down as the MP for Holborn and St Pancras. In a statement issued on X, he says it was the right time to hand the baton over to a successor. It's a move that will trigger a by-election in the London seat. Andy Burnham is speaking as Prime Minister in Parliament for the first time. He'll also face a two-hour grilling from MPs about the policies he's announced over the summer, including capping bus fares and building lots more council houses. Meanwhile, Reform UK leader Nigel Farage has returned to Parliament after winning back his seat in a by-election in Clacton. Summer 2026 was provisionally the UK's warmest on record. The Met Office says the mean average temperature across June, July and August was 16.5 degrees Celsius, beating the previous seasonal high of 16.1 degrees set last year. And scientists searching for dark matter say they've detected an intriguing particle interaction that could be the first hint of the mysterious substance. But researchers stress it's not a confirmed discovery yet. That's the latest from Radio News Hub. I'm Ben Monsey.
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This is Greg Bobby Brown to complete that game. Reading Festival is done, aside from the cleaning up of 700 tonnes worth of rubbish that everyone left behind. Shout out to the cleanup crew, wouldn't want that job. Right, showbiz news coming up. Here's Jess Glynn. 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
1: Jay-Z will be the subject of an immersive installation in London's Trafalgar Square to celebrate his upcoming concerts at Tottenham Hotspur Stadium. The rapper will perform on September 4th and 5th on his Jay-Z 30th tour, which celebrates the 30th anniversary of his debut album, Reasonable Doubt. The leather jacket worn by Queen's Freddie Mercury during his last live performance is expected to sell up to £150,000 when it's sold at auction. It's from when Freddie made a surprise guest appearance at a charity gala at the Dominion Theatre in London in April 1988. He performed alongside Cliff Richard wearing the cropped leather biker jacket. And Penny Lancaster says husband Sir Rod Stewart will come back stronger than ever following a heart operation which saw him cancel tour dates. She said Sir Rod can't wait to see his fans again, having had so many wonderful well wishes and support after he cut his tour in the US and Mexico short this year, which was due to stretch into September. He's expected to return to dates in the US next year.

one of the many useful things about YouTube is watching concerts that someone else recorded that you never actually got to go to, like Coldplay at the Hollywood Bowl. Chris Martin and a live orchestra performing that was awesome. It's Coldplay. It feels like I'm falling in love. This is B Radio. Mark and Phil are back after their extended summer break. B Radio morning show. I wake up tomorrow morning from 7 o'clock. Right, this is Fergie. Big Girls Don't Cry. B Radio on your home run. Sometimes they wet themselves. Hey, Fergie.

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1: 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Telling the boss they're wrong. 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

David Guetta, Baby Rexha, and I'm good, mostly because Arsenal are unbeaten to start the Premiership season. 2-2, they beat Aston Villa 1-0 last night, right? This is B Radio, Chris Buckshy from Reading. Harry Styles, 30 dates, Madison Square Gardens in New York City. Stopped the show last night to celebrate the birthday for his drummer, because, you know, he's a nice guy. It's American Girls, B Radio.

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1: Former Prime Minister Keir Starmer is to step down as the MP for Holborn and St Pancras. In a statement issued on X, he says it was the right time to hand the baton over to a successor. Andy Burnham has spoken as Prime Minister in Parliament for the first time. Burnham says Britain must be blunt about what went wrong over the past four decades, promising greater public control over services and utilities. And summer 2026 was the warmest in the UK since records began in 1884. That's according to the Met Office.
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Back in 2011, Ed Sheeran was convinced that would be his only hit. Turned out a little different for Ed. There's the A-Team. This is B Radio, because Buckshire from Reading. Ginger Cat Appreciation Day today, or if you're a fan of Ricky Gervais' Alley Cats on Netflix, Tubby Little Ginger, well, you fill in the blanks. Stay. Alley Cats, the number one show on Netflix all around the world. Ricky Gervais' new Legends tour gets underway in Guildford tonight and tomorrow. And yeah, obviously it's a sellout, but get in touch with the box office, see if there's any ticket returns. Heading all around the UK, 26 and 27. Right, here's Lenny Kravitz. It ain't over till it's over. B Radio.

0: 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In Cold Comfort Farm, the classic comedy is packed with larger-than-life characters and kicks off Progress Theatre's 80th season. 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

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And not much happens, particularly if you're an Arsenal supporter. Right, Sports News with the latest from the Premiership coming up. And Reading play Mansfield Town tomorrow night, kickoff at 8. Right, first up, here's Sienna Spyro, Material Lover. 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
1: With 0 degrees Reading. 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
2: It's transfer deadline day and Aston Villa have made a double move, signing Senegal winger Ibrahim Mbaye from PSG in a reported club record £47 million deal, and have also completed a move for defender Taylor Harwood-Bellis from Southampton. Everton have also agreed a deal to take Jack Grealish on another season-long loan from Manchester City. Manchester United boss Michael Carrick, meanwhile, isn't expecting to be too busy, saying the fans will have to wait and see what happens.
3: The situation that we're in, I think the business that we've managed to do, I think I'm pleased with. I think this we're a better group, potentially a better team.
2: In the Championship, two of the relegated sides from the Premier League go head-to-head this evening as winless West Ham host Wolves. Victory for the visitors will see them move to the top of the table. One other piece of football news, and Scott McTominay will miss Scotland's upcoming Nation League fixtures as he undergoes surgery for a minor heart issue. And Wimbledon semi-finalist Arthur Ferry plays his first round match at the US Open later against Lorenzo Musetti.
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Patrick and Rude, it's Be Radio, Chris Markshire from Reading. 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
2: Clouds across northern England will continue to sink south overnight. Dry with clear spells elsewhere. Outbreaks of rain will push into Northern Ireland and Western Scotland later on. Lows of 14 degrees.
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2: Former Prime Minister Sir Keir Starmer is to step down as the MP for Holborn and St Pancras. It's a move that will trigger a by-election in the London seat. Meanwhile, Andy Burnham has spoken as Prime Minister in Parliament for the first time. He began by paying tribute to Sir Keir Starmer's premiership.
3: He has given this country a lifetime of public service, Mr Speaker, particularly for those fighting for justice. When my right honourable friend delivered in this House on his promise to the Hillsborough families and everyone involved in the Hillsborough law campaign, it was a moment I will never forget.
2: Burnham says Britain must be blunt about what went wrong over the past four decades, promising greater public control over services and utilities. Summer 2026 was the warmest in the UK since records began in 1884. That's according to provisional figures from the Met Office. And a 12-foot saltwater crocodile has been named after the Prince of Wales by conservationist Robert Irwin in recognition of the future king's dedication to protecting wildlife. From Radio News Hub, I'm Ben Monte.
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banger is a word that gets thrown around a lot. Definitely applies to that song. Nightcrawlers, push the feeling on. This is B Radio, because fuck you for ready. Mark and Phil are back after their summer break, and we're back into the school run, and they're back on the radio tomorrow morning from 7. B Radio morning show, then Gav gets you into your work with 60 minutes of throwbacks that we call B Radio Bangers. Right, showbiz news on the way. This lady was live at the O2 last night, Ariana Grande at B Radio.

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1: Jay-Z will be the subject of an immersive installation in London's Trafalgar Square to celebrate his upcoming concerts at Tottenham Hotspur Stadium. The rapper will perform on September 4th and 5th on his Jay-Z 30th tour, which celebrates the 30th anniversary of his debut album, Reasonable Doubt. The leather jacket worn by Queen's Freddie Mercury during his last live performance is expected to sell up to £150,000 when it's sold at auction. It's from when Freddie made a surprise guest appearance at a charity gala at the Dominion Theatre in London in April 1988. He performed alongside Cliff Richard wearing the cropped leather biker jacket. And Penny Lancaster says husband Sir Rod Stewart will come back stronger than ever following a heart operation which saw him cancel tour dates. She said Sir Rod can't wait to see his fans again, having had so many wonderful well wishes and support. After he cut his tour in the US and Mexico short this year, which was due to stretch into September, he's expected to return to dates in the US next year.
0: Getting you home with the hits. I'm

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National Cinema Weekend is coming up this Saturday and Sunday with discounted movie tickets. 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

Jubilee for an Illusionist B Radio, Chris Buckshaw for Reading. 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Right, here's Ace of Base. All that she wants. Everything, frankly. 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
1: Andy Burnham has made his first speech to Parliament since becoming Prime Minister, promising to give communities more control over public services and utilities. But Conservative leader Kemi Badenoch criticised his plans, saying his economic diagnosis was wrong. The former Prime Minister, Sir Keir Starmer, is to step down as the MP for Holborn and St Pancras. It's a move that will trigger a by-election in the London seat. And summer 2026 was the warmest in the UK since records began in 1884. That's according to provisional figures from the Met Office.

0: Shawn Mendes, Camila Cabello back in there at Purple Patch when they were together. They're Senorita, it's B Radio, Chris Boxy from Reading. B Radio Morning Show, back with Mark and Phil. They're back after their summer break. You're back into work, back on the school run. They're back on the radio tomorrow morning from 7, right? This is Alex Warren, Ordinary at B Radio.
1: They say the holy water's watered down, and this town's lost its faith. Our colors will fade eventually, so if our time is running out, day after day, we'll make the mundane a masterpiece. Oh my, oh my love, I take one look at you, you're taking me out.

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Spurs and Human at B Radio. It's only human to laugh at others' misfortunes, a.k.a. Spurs fans, having a good laugh at their expense over the weekend, losing again. They are nothing for two for their premiership starts. Sports news on transfer deadline. Data window closes at 11 o'clock this evening. In fairness, we can do both. We can listen to Teddy Swims and laugh at Spurs. All right, this is B Radio, and this is Lose Control.

Send the middle, this be Radio, Chris Marks here from Reading. Shania Twain had her birthday last week. This is Man I Feel Like a Woman. Zendaya's birthday today, and this is a little bit disrespectful. It says here on my screen, TV actress Zendaya is 29 years old, completely forgetting that she's in the new Spider-Man movie with her husband Tom Holland. She's in The Odyssey, and she's got the Dune movie coming out at the end of the year. She's in some of the biggest box office hits ever, but, you know, yeah, TV actress Zendaya.

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0: Weather.
4: Clouds across northern England will continue to sink south overnight. Dry with clear spells elsewhere. Outbreaks of rain will push into Northern Ireland and Western Scotland later on. Lows of 14 degrees.
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4: Andy Burnham has made his first speech to Parliament since becoming Prime Minister, criticising deindustrialisation and privatisation, as well as austerity and Brexit. He confirmed he'll be attending the COP31 climate summit in Turkey this November, promising further action on climate change.
5: We have just ourselves experienced what is likely to have been the hottest summer on record. This government will meet the climate challenge, and I can confirm to the House that I will attend COP31 in Turkey in November.
4: The former Prime Minister Keir Starmer is to step down as the MP for Holborn and St Pancras. It's a move that will trigger a by-election in the London seat. Summer 2026 was provisionally the UK's warmest on record. The Met Office says the mean temperatures across June, July and August was 16.5 degrees Celsius. And scientists searching for dark matter say they've detected an intriguing particle interaction that could be the first hint of the mysterious substance. That's the latest from Radio News Hub. I'm Ben Monse.
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Manchester People, Head of Small MPE, this is the M-People and One Night in Heaven. It's B Radio, Chris Buckshire from Reading. Ellie Goulding was on the soundtrack to the 50 Shades movies. The books to those films are now so unwanted. They're piling up in charity shops to the point that charity shops are no longer accepting them. In fact, they've got so many copies, they're making forts out of them and posting them on social media. Right, this is Love Me Like You Do, B Radio on your home run.

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1: Jay-Z will be the subject of an immersive installation in London's Trafalgar Square to celebrate his upcoming concerts at Tottenham Hotspur Stadium. The rapper will perform on September 4th and 5th on his Jay-Z 30th tour, which celebrates the 30th anniversary of his debut album, Reasonable Doubt. The leather jacket worn by Queen's Freddie Mercury during his last live performance is expected to sell up to £150,000 when it's sold at auction. It's from when Freddie made a surprise guest appearance at a charity gala at the Dominion Theatre in London in April 1988. He performed alongside Cliff Richard wearing the cropped leather biker jacket. And Penny Lancaster says husband Sir Rod Stewart will come back stronger than ever following a heart operation which saw him cancel tour dates. She said Sir Rod can't wait to see his fans again, having had so many wonderful well wishes and support. After he cut his tour in the US and Mexico short this year, which was due to stretch into September, he's expected to return to dates in the US next year.
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Chaperone, good luck, Babe. Mark and Phil will be ready in the morning show. Back to wake you up tomorrow. They're back after their summer break. They're here tomorrow from 7. They were into your work day with Gav. He's got 60 minutes of throwbacks, guilty pleasures, memory joggers that we call Be Radio Bangers. Right, he's Britney Spears. Remember this? Womanizer. 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

Harry Styles, as it was Friday. 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That's where you can find us. Evening show coming up for you tonight from 7. Mark and Phil back in the morning. Right, here's Zara Larsson and Midnight Sun. 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
1: Andy Burnham has given his first speech to the Commons as Prime Minister, setting out plans to reshape Britain's economy, promising a 10-year strategy focused on reindustrialisation, devolution and stronger public control. A newborn baby girl who was found fatally injured at a property in Sheffield on Sunday died from stab wounds, according to police. The first school food standards in more than a decade are set to be published later this month. And a 27-foot-high statue of an angel made from around 100,000 surrendered knives has gone on display in Edinburgh.

playing Paradise, Be Radio, Chris Buckshire for Reading. Just say play Be Radio to your Amazon smart speaker. Double dose of George Michael at the cinema. He's just been voted the world's greatest musical icon. You can see him in his Wham days in their tour of China on the big screen. And one of the Faith concerts has been remastered and is set to be re-released in a special cinema screening coming soon. Right, this is Too Funky at Be Radio.

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McKinnon and Hole Again, SB Radio, Chris Berkshire for Reading and Mansfield Town. 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Right, sports news after Samba, who was at a Reading festival, which is all over apart from 700 tonnes of rubbish to clear up over this week. 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
1: It's transfer deadline day and Aston Villa have made a double move, signing Senegal winger Ibrahim Mbaye from PSG in a reported club record £47 million deal, and have also completed a move for defender Taylor Harwood-Bellis from Southampton. Everton have also agreed a deal to take Jack Grealish on another season-long loan from Manchester City. Manchester United boss Michael Carrick, meanwhile, isn't expecting to be too busy, saying the fans will have to wait and see what happens.
2: The situation that we're in, I think the business that we've managed to do, I think I'm pleased with. I think this is a better group, potentially a better team.
1: In the Championship, two of the relegated sides from the Premier League go head-to-head this evening as winless West Ham host Wolves. Victory for the visitors will see them move to the top of the table. One other piece of football news, and Scott McTominay will miss Scotland's upcoming Nation League fixtures as he undergoes surgery for a minor heart issue. And Wimbledon semi-finalist Arthur Ferry plays his first round match at the US

0: U.S. Open later against Lorenzo Musetti.
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0: when I was your man.
1: He's not confirming if he is Carol G's man. That's the latest dating rumour online. There's Bruno Mars, When I Was Your Man. It's B Radio, Chris Buckshire for Reading. Have a nice night. Evening show coming up from 7. Mark and Phil back in the morning. Here's Robbie Williams, Angels, B Radio.

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4: Clouds over northern England will continue to move south overnight. It'll be dry with clear spells elsewhere. Outbreaks of rain will push into Northern Ireland and Western Scotland later. Lows of 14 degrees.
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4: Andy Burnham has given his first speech to the Commons as Prime Minister, setting out plans to reshape Britain's economy, promising a 10-year strategy focused on reindustrialisation, devolution and stronger public control.
5: This is what I have outlined today. A clear, coherent and credible approach to growth that can unlock a feeling of positivity and possibility in every postcode in Britain.
4: A newborn baby girl who was found fatally injured at a property in Sheffield died from stab wounds, according to police. Seven people aged between 15 and 38 were arrested on suspicion of murder after the infant was found dead in the Winco Bank area of Sheffield on Sunday. The first school food standards in more than a decade are set to be published later this month. It'll be aimed at increasing pupils' fibre intake. And a 27-foot-high statue of an angel made from around 100,000 surrendered knives has gone on display in Edinburgh. That's the latest from Radio News Hub. I'm Ben Monse.
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1: No, absolutely not. 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
0: Yeah. I see why you did that. But you're wrong.
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0: Before we say I do, we just want the day to feel right. 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
5: Clouds over northern England will continue to move south overnight. It'll be dry with clear spells elsewhere. Outbreaks of rain will push into Northern Ireland and Western Scotland later. Lows of 14 degrees.
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5: Andy Burnham has spoken as Prime Minister in Parliament for the first time. He began by paying tribute to Sir Keir Starmer, who announced he'd be standing down as an MP earlier today.
6: He has given this country a lifetime of public service, Mr. Speaker, particularly for those fighting for justice. When my right honourable friend delivered in this House on his promise to the Hillsborough families and everyone involved in the Hillsborough Law campaign, it was a moment I will never forget.
5: He also said Britain must be blunt about what went wrong over the past four decades, promising greater public control over services and utilities. Police say a newborn baby girl found dead at a property in Sheffield on Sunday died from stab wounds. Seven people were arrested on suspicion of murder. Two have since been bailed. The family of a Hindu priest from Surrey who was leading a pilgrimage in Nepal when the flood struck say they're desperate to find his body. And scientists searching for dark matter say they may have detected an intriguing first sign of the mysterious substance. From Radio News Hub, I'm Ben Monse.
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1: 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But wait a minute, isn't this...
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5: Clouds over northern England will continue to move south overnight. It'll be dry with clear spells elsewhere. Outbreaks of rain will push into Northern Ireland and Western Scotland later. Lows of 14 degrees.
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5: Andy Burnham has made his first speech to Parliament since becoming Prime Minister, hitting out at deindustrialisation and privatisation, as well as austerity and Brexit. He also confirmed he'll be attending the COP31 climate summit in Turkey this November, promising further action on climate change.
6: We have just ourselves experienced what is likely to have been the hottest summer on record. This government will meet the climate challenge, and I can confirm to the House that I will attend COP31 in Turkey in November.
5: The former Prime Minister Keir Starmer is to step down as the MP for Holborn and St Pancras. It's a move that will trigger a by-election in the London seat. A British man has been rescued in Nepal almost a week after devastating flash floods killed more than 1,000 people. And a 27-foot-high statue of an angel made from around 100,000 surrendered knives has gone on display in Edinburgh. It's intended as a reminder of the impact violence can have on communities. From Radio News Hub, I'm Ben Monsey.
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3: Showers or longer spells of rain will move eastwards across many central areas on Wednesday. It will remain dry but cloudy in the far north and far southeast. Lows of 14 degrees.
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3: Andy Burnham has given his first speech to the Commons as Prime Minister, setting out plans to reshape Britain's economy, promising a 10-year strategy focused on reindustrialisation, devolution and stronger public control.
4: This is what I have outlined today. A clear, coherent and credible approach to growth that can unlock a feeling of positivity and possibility in every postcode in Britain.
3: He also confirmed legislation to reform leasehold, while Kemi Badenoch accused him of having the wrong diagnosis for economic growth. Former Prime Minister Keir Starmer is to step down as the MP for Holborn and St Pancras. It's a move that will trigger a by-election in the London seat. Cleveland Police is being given an extra £2 million to tackle serious crime in and around Middlesbrough. The Home Secretary made the announcement after two officers were killed on the A66 last month. And summer 2026 was the warmest in the UK since records began. That's according to provisional figures from the Met Office. From Radio News Hub, I'm Ben Monte.
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Olivia Dean and Sam Fender with Rain Me In on B Radio. Luke Hills with you, taking you all the way to your Wednesday morning. It's coming up to 10:15 in the evening, and I can't believe how quickly August has gone. We are already into September, and I hate to say it, but before you know it, it's Halloween, and then before you know it, it's Christmas. Anyway, plenty of music from some absolute legends to come. Pop superstars such as Gracie Abrams, Avicii, Olivia Rodrigo. But first, Goodbye Mr. A by The Hoosers.

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1: 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Telling the boss they're wrong. 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

Jamiroquai with Space Cowboy. It's just one of those songs where you can't help but get moving. You can't help but having a little dance. Luke Hills still with you on B Radio. It's coming up to 10:30 on a Tuesday evening. I'll be taking you all the way through into your Wednesday. And tomorrow night in the Fisherman's Cottage in Reading, it is the weekly Bohemian Night open mic. So if you fancy a bit of music, a bit of poetry, or having a go at some comedy maybe, then head on down there at 8:30 in the evening. Plenty more music to come from the likes of a pop superstar, Shakira and Die Die. But first, here's some Avicii.

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Elton John and Dua Lipa with Cold Heart here on B Radio. Before that, we had some David Guetta, When Love Takes Over. And before that, the pop superstar who last weekend raised over $20 million for charity hosting the inaugural Daisy Chain Fields Festival. That was Olivia Rodrigo bringing out rock legend Stevie Nicks for a guest appearance. That was at

Sabrina Carpenter with Taste on B Radio. Luke, still with you, taking you all the way into your Wednesday morning. It's just gone 5 minutes to 11 on Tuesday evening. And I can't believe that Sabrina Carpenter is celebrating a one-year anniversary of Man's Best Friend. It seems only yesterday that I couldn't get Manchild Zuck out of my head. And I don't think it's gone out of my head since. Anyway, plenty more music to take you through into Wednesday, like this one, Round Round by the Sugababes.

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4: Showers or longer spells of rain will move eastwards across many central areas on Wednesday. It will remain dry but cloudy in the far north and far southeast. Lows of 14 degrees.
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4: Andy Burnham has spoken as Prime Minister in Parliament for the first time. Johnny Holmes has more.
5: Prime Minister Andy Burnham has told MPs Britain must be blunt about the mistakes of recent decades, blaming deindustrialisation, privatisation, austerity and Brexit for leaving communities behind. Mr Burnham also pledged a new approach to economic growth, while Conservative leader Kemi Badenoch accused him of living in the past.
4: Meanwhile, the former Prime Minister Keir Starmer is to step down as the MP for Holborn and St Pancras. It's a move that will trigger a by-election in the London seat. An extra £2 million is being given to Cleveland Police to tackle serious and organised crime around Middlesbrough. The funding follows the deaths of two officers on the A66 on August the 22nd. The government says it will nearly triple the money it's sending to help tackle the latest Ebola outbreak in Africa. And scientists searching for dark matter say they may have detected an intriguing first sign of the mysterious substance. From Radio News Hub, I'm Ben Monse.
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Katy Perry and Skip Marley with Chain to the Rhythm on B Radio. It's coming up to 11:15 on a Tuesday evening. Luke Hill still with you, taking you into your Wednesday morning. We've got plenty of music coming up from the likes of The Script, Taylor Swift. But first, here's some Ed Sheeran with Azizam.

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0: B Radio.

The crowd was singing Wonderwall. That was The Script on B Radio. Luke with you. It's coming up to 11:30 on this Tuesday evening. And we've got some Mariah Carey coming up. But first, Rihanna's a little bit confused about who she is. Oh, no.

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Billie Eilish with Birds of a Feather on B Radio. It's 5 minutes to 12 here on a Tuesday evening, and we're 5 minutes away from Wednesday, the middle of the working week. Almost there, everybody. Thank you so much for listening, and what a way to end the show. We've got some Coldplay with Viva La Vida.

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4: Showers or longer spells of rain will move eastwards across many central areas on Wednesday. It will remain dry but cloudy in the far north and far southeast. Lows of 14 degrees.
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4: Andy Burnham has given his first speech to the Commons as Prime Minister, hitting out at privatisation and deindustrialisation. Johnny Holmes has the details.
5: Andy Burnham has used his first Commons appearance as Prime Minister to promise more public control and greater regional power, arguing that Britain's economic model has failed communities outside of London and the South East. He says a 10-year plan will set out stronger public control of essential services, while Tory leader Kenny Badenoch challenged his economic strategy.
4: Meanwhile, the former Prime Minister, Sir Keir Starmer, is to step down as the MP for Holborn and St Pancras. It's a move that will trigger a by-election in the London seat. Cleveland Police is being given an extra £2 million to tackle serious crime in and around Middlesbrough. The Home Secretary made the announcement after two officers were killed on the A66 last month. And the first school food standards in more than a decade are set to be published later this month. It will be aimed at increasing pupils' fibre intake. That's the latest from Radio News Hub. I'm Ben Monsey.
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2: Showers or longer spells of rain will move eastwards across many central areas on Wednesday. It will remain dry but cloudy in the far north and far southeast. Lows of 14 degrees.
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3: Andy Burnham has spoken as Prime Minister in Parliament for the first time. Johnny Holmes has more.
4: Prime Minister Andy Burnham has told MPs Britain must be blunt about the mistakes of recent decades, blaming deindustrialisation, privatisation, austerity and Brexit for leaving communities behind. He says his government will return greater control of public services to communities and devolve more power to regions. Mr Burnham also pledged a new approach to economic growth, while Conservative leader Kemi Badenoch accused him of living in the past.
3: A British aid worker says authorities in Nepal mistakenly announced he'd been rescued from the flash floods. Former Gloucester councillor Alistair Chambers had actually returned to Kathmandu on a humanitarian flight after volunteering in a remote village. And Arthur Ferry's hopes of making a splash on his US Open debut were ended in the first round after a straight sets defeat by Lorenzo Musetti. From Radio News Hub, I'm Grace McIntosh.
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